early in March and may have led to an Air Canada flight striking a fire truck on the runway of LaGuardia Airport. I would never leave this job early, which is why I nap between songs. But I'm not always napping. Sometimes I'm drinking. Here's Limlifter with Tinfoil.

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It is Fatty with you this evening. You know anybody with those Meta smart glasses? Norway wants to ban some features on those smart glasses, including facial recognition that's going to be released in the coming months. Creeps me out. I could be filmed in public without my knowledge. Like, dude, you want to see me more? Just do what normal people do. Subscribe to my OnlyFans. You can find me under the name Saddy Fatty, but the S is spelled with a dollar sign. Here's Mother.

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2: Mainly cloudy tonight with a 40% chance for showers, which could be heavy at times, and the risk of a thunderstorm, the low 17. Tomorrow, showers at times heavy with the chance of a thunderstorm both in the morning and the afternoon, the high 26 but feeling 34. And for Thursday, cloudy with a 30% chance of showers, the high 24 degrees.

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Berlin's coming down. Got a bombed out girl skyline southbound on the ground. Something here I don't get, something here I don't see. Nothing left to see here but the waves down on the beach.

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You let me complicate you.